0: música.
1: I don't hear melodies, I just hear words. When you say you love me, that's why it hurts.

0: This country is divided, but at least all our service stations look the same. Walking parallel through sliding doors into an assault course of bright lights and linoleum floors, here we are right in the middle of the in-between. The high-grade frequency of overstimulation bouncing through phone screens and fruit machines, KFC, kids sliding around in onesies, the service station renegades. Here I could be anyone, heartbroken, disgraced, on the run. We all look different and we're just passing through.
1: A voice beams down from the moon, the coordinates to happiness, the hope amongst the gloom. Andromeda southbound. Out here we could be anyone. Out here we can be new.

Nature deals not in smooth continuous. The computer has been told to continue drawing these lines, but changing the direction. Now I'm going to generate a fractal before your very eyes. In fractals, I'd like to show you how she does this, every so often and at different distances. Now that's a very simple set of instructions, but look what happens after they've been carried out for, say, 10 generations.